I could show you a good time. Let me show you a good time. 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

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I'm gonna lay some sides on you. 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
0: Not too good. I miss you.
1: You're on the air, baby. Live on the late night show. I'm gonna play the last record just for you, love. I'll be home real soon.

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